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You're hooked on Tamar FM 95.3. We just heard from Five for Fighting out of the 2000s with 100 Years. Also just to the Pink Floyd, Guided In from the 70s with The Dark Side of the Moon. And to get the breaker up and running out of the 80s, Mike and the Mechanics came in there with The Living Years. In the meantime, just before we get our next breaker tracks up and rolling along, as always, I have got another little quote sitting right here in front of me. And as always, just something if you have that little bit of a think about. It is on Tim Purite. Remember, don't expect to see a change if you don't make one. In the meantime, let's get the music back and moving with Kylie Minogue. 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

0: Get on board with Tame RFM 95.3, your voice in the community. The time just clicked over, actually 10:29 here this Wednesday morning. And as always, certainly do hope you have a fantastic sort of a morning wherever you are and whatever you're doing. As always, do stay with me. Certainly I've got plenty more heading your way. In the meantime, we descend from Jetty Road out of the 2010s with City Lights. Also out of the 90s, just a bit of Annie Lennox came in there and said, Walking on Broken Glass. And to get the bracket up and running from the 80s, Kylie Minogue came in there with The Locomotion. In the meantime, just before we get the morning show up and moving along, it is also time to go for a quick look around just to see what's happening about in our magnificent community.
1: The Council of the Ageing Seniors Month finale concert will be held at the Sidmouth Hall on Saturday the 31st of October from 1pm until 4pm. 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That number again is 0438 433 953. The Sidmouth Memorial Hall is located at 255 Batman Highway, Sidmouth. Cunnamulooka Wildlife Rehabilitation Centre Ball and Charity Dance. 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

0: 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That number again is 0408 395 671 or Lisa on 0409 823 516. That number is 0409 823 516. There'll be no FPOS facilities on the night, so it's a cash-only event.
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Climb on board with Tamar FM 95.3. We just heard from Chris Rea, Out of the 90s with On the Beach. Also, just a bit of Fergal Sharkey, Cruise Through from the 80s with You Little Thief. And to get the bracket up and running out of the 2000s, just a bit of The World Party came in there with Ship of Fools. In the meantime, stick around. I've got S Club 7 coming your way. You're up and about with Tamar FM 95.3.

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You're tuned in to Tamar FM 95.3. The time just clicked over, taking 5 minutes past the hour of 11. And we just heard from David Soul out of the 70s with Silver Lady. Also, just a bit of Perfume Genius blew in out of the 2020s with On the Floor. And you get the bracket up and running from the 90s. Just a bit of S Club 7 dropped in and said, "Don't Stop Moving." In the meantime, just before we get the morning show back up and moving along, it is also time to go for a quick look around just to see what's happening weather-wise for the rest of today. If you're happy making your way over towards Launceston, cloudy and at 16 degrees. For Burnie, showers and 14. Over at Devonport, exactly the same, showers, 14 degrees. Over at beautiful St Helens, partly cloudy, 21. Down south in the capital, Hobart, partly cloudy, 21 as well. And if you're happy making your way over towards Torne, heavy rain and 15. So certainly a mixed bag of weather around the state this Wednesday. So please, once again, if you are out and about and if you happen to find those showers, as always, pop those headlights on and please make sure you do drive to the conditions. In the meantime, let's get things back and moving with Madness. 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

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We just heard from Madness out of the 80s as they dropped in and said it must be love. Also, just a bit of human nature, cruised through and said don't say goodbye. And rounding out the bracket out of the 70s, just a bit of Blondie came in there with Heart of Glass. In the meantime, do stay with me. I've got the Sugar Babes coming your way. You're up and about with Tamar FM 95.3.

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Ross Hart will be holding regular clinics at Neighbourhood House at 187 Agnes Street in Georgetown every fortnight. 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

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We just heard from the B-52s, who flew in from the 70s with Private Idaho. Also, just a bit of Kate Sobrano, Crew Tree there with Pash, and to get the bracket up and running out of the 2000s, the Sugar Babes came in there with Round and Round. In the meantime, I will be closing out the morning show with this next bracket. This is Tamar FM 95.3.

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The time just clicked over, actually 11:44 here this Wednesday morning, and we just closed out the morning show with Dire Straits out of the 80s with Money for Nothing. Also did the bit of Lone Star Cruise Through with One of Those Nights, and rounding out today's show also from the 80s, did the bit of Glenn Fry came in there with The Heat Is On. Well, thanks very much for your company. As always, certainly do hope you enjoyed today's show. Make sure you stick around. Denise is just there out ready to pop herself into the hot seat. So till next time, it's Richard signing off and saying enjoy the rest of today. And as always, I will leave it with a couple of things to ponder. The first on Chip Perry's, remember, self-discipline creates freedom. Have a bit of a think about that one. And the second one reads, remember, everyone smiles in the same language. Till next time, take care. 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

0: Good morning, everyone. It's Debbie here coming to you on Tema FM 95.3, your voice in the community. It's very busy around here today with the NebHub Expo on in full swing. We've got people everywhere. A big thank you to Richard for coming in early and doing the early morning show with his choice of music. And as it is now 11:58, I'm going to bring you the weather. For the Central North District, northerly flow builds over Tasmania today ahead of an approaching trough forecast to cross Wednesday morning. Well, I guess it's crossing or has crossed. A broad trough is forecast to cross the state during the day Thursday and then a cold front in the evening. A ridge of high pressure is then expected to approach Tasmania from the west during Friday, concurrently with a trough deepening over Victoria. This trough is forecast to move to the east of Tasmania on Saturday. Forecast for the rest of Wednesday, cloudy. Well, that it is. Very high chance of rain. Winds north to northwesterly, 25 to 30 k's an hour, decreasing to 15 to 20 k's in the late evening. Daytime maximum temperatures between 16 and 19. At the moment in Georgetown, it is 16, with a bit of light rain, feels like 15. Wind is 11 k's an hour, and the humidity is 84%. Let's start off our music with a bit of Madonna.
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0: You just heard Stormy Weather, which was a classic 1933, can you believe? Jazz standard, that version by Michael Crawford out of the 90s. Prior to that, Michael Bolton with Lean On Me. And to begin that bracket, Madonna with Hung Up. Now, word from our sponsors, and then we'll have some Sweet Home Alabama.
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0: Ah, that was What About Us from out of the 2010s with Pink, Cheap Trick with Dream Police, and we began that bracket with Sweet Home Alabama with Lynyrd Skynyrd. Now it's time to see what's going on around our community, as well as the Neb Hub, which is here today. We'll have a look.
1: Join in the Council of the Aging, celebrating Aging and Seniors Month activities at Sidmouth Hall. On Wednesday the 14th of October from 1pm until 3:30pm, be part of the fun at the return of the Big Sing-Along and the Ratchet River Band. Dress colourfully and wear your scarf. There will be a raffle and a lucky scarf prize. The cost of the event is $10 per person, which includes a colourful afternoon tea. Bookings are essential. To book, please phone Lorraine on 0438 433 953. That number again is 0438 433 953.
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0: Well, a bit of a foot tapper there with Wild Cherry and Play That Funky Music, Genghis Khan out of the 80s with Moscow, and the Aussie band Savage Garden with Crash and Burn. 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

0: That was Queen out of the 90s with The Show Must Go On. Prior to that, Shaky Stevens with Green Door. And we began that set with If Today Was Your Last Day from Nickelback. It is 1 o'clock exactly. You're listening to DB on Tamer FM 95.3. So we'll have a look at what's happening weather-wise. It's cloudy. Very high chance of rain. Daytime temperatures between 16 and 19. At the moment in Georgetown, it is 16. We'll continue with the music with a bit of Smokey and It's Your Life. Yeah, man,
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0: That was The Wind of Change from the Bee Gees out of the 90s. Prior to that, the Veronicas with You Ruin Me, and Smokey began that bracket with It's Your Life. Now a word from our sponsors, and then Moves Like Jagger.
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0: Joe Cocker and Jennifer Warnes with Up Where We Belong, Papa Don't Preach from Madonna, and Moves Like Jagger from Maroon 5. We'll have a word for our sponsor, and we have time for one more song before we have What's the Buzz.
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0: was Belinda Carlisle with Fall for Love, and now it's time to see what's been happening around our area with What's the Buzz.
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0: 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The time is 1:41. We just had Elton John with Don't Let the Sun Go Down on Me, and a bit of country from Willie Nelson with Blue Skies. Now a word from our sponsors.
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6. Shakespeare's sister. Oh, I was going on to something else. Shakespeare's sister with Stay. Shepherd prior to that with Geronimo. And Florida Georgia Line with Talk You Out of It. We'll keep going with the music.

That was Flash and the Pan, and the band played on. It is 1:58, so we'll have a look around, see what's happening weather-wise. I think we sort of know. Forecast for the rest of Wednesday, cloudy, very high chance of rain. Daytime maximum temperatures between 16 and 19. For tomorrow, Thursday the 1st of October, cloudy, very high chance of showers, most likely in the morning and afternoon. Overnight temperatures falling to around 11, with daytime temperatures reaching between 15 and 9. On Friday, the 2nd of October, partly cloudy, slight chance of a shower, most likely in the evening. Winds southeasterly, 20 to 30 k's an hour, with temperatures ranging from 5 to 9, and then reaching later in the day, 16. On Saturday, partly cloudy, medium chance of showers, most likely in the morning and afternoon. Daytime temperatures are reaching around 15. We will continue with our music.

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0: Lewis Capaldi there with Before You Go. Prior to that, Adele with Rolling in the Deep, Flash in the Pan, and the band played On. And to begin that set, Gordon Lightfoot, If You Could Read My Mind. 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

0: was Meghan Trainor with All About That Bass, Neil Diamond with Sweet Caroline, Roxette with Listen to Your Heart, and to begin that set, Smokey with Living Next Door to Alice. It is now 2:31, so it's time to have a look what's happening in our community. You're going to have to be quick with this one because it finishes today, end of business hours. So are you a young artist or know a young artist ready to showcase talent? 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Entries close today, Wednesday, the 30th of September, at the end of business. 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
2: 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The Professor will be along shortly with his entertaining and informative program. Just a reminder that you can hear my music from the movies tonight at 6 p.m. and on Sundays at 3 p.m. Until next time, this is DB signing off. Bye for now.

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1: Well, good afternoon, listeners everywhere, and welcome to today's show. All the usual material today, including some information spots about daylight saving, the launch of Sputnik, and the SpaceX's launch as well. But before I get into all that, thank you to DB. She just finished up with Elvis Presley and Ain't That Loving You Baby. Also INXS with Burn For You, Pharrell Williams with Happy, and Icehouse with Electric Blue. Let's take a brief look at the local weather before we get going. And it's overcast, currently just on 15 degrees, which is almost up to our maximum predicted of 16. And we've got a northwesterly 11 kilometre an hour wind. Tomorrow looks like being 16 degrees with a good chance of 5 to 10 millimetres of rain, and Friday 16 with just a slight chance of rain. Talking of rain, 470 millimetres so far this year, last year 385 at the same time. The average to the end of September, 523. Obviously we haven't quite made that, but I'll talk more about the weather later on in the show. For now, let's get going with some music.

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And that was Midnight Oil with The Power and the Passion. 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

That was Delta Goodrum with Running Away. Just before that, Juice Newton with Queen of Hearts and The Group with Such a Lovely Way. And Sonny and Cher kicked off that group of songs with a very old one, Sing, C'est la Vie. 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The Beaconsfield Fire Brigade and the West Tamar Lions Club present the Wishing Tree Appeal. They're seeking donations of new toys, gift vouchers, other fun experiences, food or money donations to support local families in the West Tamar area doing it a bit tough this festive season. Donations for the appeal can be left at the Beaconsfield Fire Station on the first and third Tuesday of the month between 6 and 8 p.m. If you'd like more information, give Tammy Long a call.

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Also Glitter Band with Angel Face, and Dean Lewis with Be All Right. Now, here's a little sound that I've got recorded on my phone, a sound that changed the entire world. The year was 1957, and America and Russia, then called the USSR, were engaged in what was called the Cold War, a period of geopolitical tension and open yet restricted rivalry between the United States and the Soviet Union. The American public was convinced that they held technological and military superiority over the Russians. And then, on the 4th of October, the Russians launched Sputnik, the first ever man-made satellite. Although fairly small and quite primitive, it could be heard on just about any shortwave radio of the time, and many Americans did hear it. All of a sudden, their belief in their superiority was shattered. Russia had a device circling the globe every 90 minutes. This was the first ever man-made object launched into space, and the Americans didn't know if it could drop bombs on them or kill them with death rays. This led to a huge pressure to advance US space technology. Less than 4 years later, President John F. Kennedy made his famous pledge to put a man on the moon within a decade. Sputnik, which translates as travelling companion, transmitted for just 22 days, but its legacy was profound. It kicked off the space race, and even today, the first week of October marks the United Nations World Space Week, which celebrates the world's achievements in space. In recent times, many small groups, even students, have had small satellites, usually with capabilities exceeding those of Sputnik, launched into orbit aboard commercial rockets. It shows just how much the world has changed, that those efforts barely get a mention in the media and can be done at relatively modest cost. Sputnik weighed 80 kilograms and cost millions of dollars to launch. A modern microsatellite with far more technology aboard might weigh 10 kilograms. Sending 1 kilogram of payload into low Earth orbit costs an average of $3,800 in 2025. That figure is expected to fall to $1,500 by 2030 and to just $273 per kilogram by 2040. So things have certainly changed. Sputnik even led to songs being composed, including Ray Anderson with one called Sputniks and Mutniks and one called Sputnik by Jerry Engler. But their brief popularity really doesn't do justice to the small object that changed our world.

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And that was Fine Young Cannibals with She Drives Me Crazy. Just before that, Shania Twain, Honey, I'm Home, and Canned Heat, Going Up the Country. And starting off that group of songs, The Beatles with Revolution. 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And for the rest of today, cloudy with a very high chance of rain, and winds north-northwesterly at 25 to 35 kilometres an hour, decreasing to 15 to 20 in the late evening. The fire danger today is moderate, and sun protection today, 9:10 a.m. to 2:50 p.m, an ultraviolet index predicted to reach 6, which is high, so those numbers are increasing. Thursday, the 1st of October, a cloudy day with a very high chance of showers, most likely morning and afternoon. Winds will be northerly at 15 to 20, turning northwesterly at 20 to 30 before dawn, then light in the evening. Overnight around 11, daytime 15 to 19. Friday will be partly cloudy with a slight chance of shower, most likely in the evening. Winds southeasterly at 20 to 30 kilometres per hour. Overnight 5 to 9, daytime around 16. And finally, Saturday the 3rd of October, a partly cloudy day with a medium chance of showers, most likely morning and afternoon. Wind southeasterly at 20 to 30 and daylight overnight temperatures between 4 and 7 and daytime temperatures around 15. And of course the Weather Bureau will update the forecasts at about 4:25 p.m, so we'll take a look at that at 5 o'clock.

For legal advice, Ross Hart is a lawyer with over 30 years' experience and able to provide clear advice in plain language on a range of issues involving property, wills and estates, including general advice. 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

And that was Luke Coombs with Where the Wild Things Are. In the middle of that group of songs, we had Heart with All I Want to Do Is Make Love to You, and Lost Frequency with Crazy. And JJ Cale kicked things off with After Midnight. 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

That was Bon Jovi with Bed of Roses. Just before that, Evanescence came in with Bring Me to Life and Betty McQuaid with Midnight Bus. 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That brings the time up to just on 4:30 p.m. This is Biff Hall, always has plenty happening. They have table tennis on Mondays between 7 and 9pm and all levels are welcome. If you'd like more information about that, give Peter a call on 639 44592. They have pickleball every Wednesday at 6:30pm. The contact for that one is Lee on 0409 173 835, and Sip and Paint on the last Friday of the month from 6:30pm till 9:30pm. The contact for that is Sue on 04 474 14 574. Community Transport Services Tasmania, CTST, is calling on Tasmanians to help share the good through volunteering. 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

You're on 95.3 Tamer FM with the Professor, and we start off that group of songs with Dragon and Are You Old Enough? Then Robert Palmer with Addicted to Love, and finally Chicago with Does Anybody Really Know What Time It Is? And talking of which, as you probably know, Daylight Saving starts this weekend. On Sunday at 2 a.m. we put our clocks forward an hour, and so we'll lose an hour's sleep. Sunrise and sunset will be about 1 hour later than the day before. It's because each morning there's sunlight that many people miss, so by advancing the clocks there'll be more light in the evening. Daylight saving was first suggested by Benjamin Franklin in 1784. In 1907, an Englishman, William Willett, campaigned for setting the clock ahead by 80 minutes in four moves of 20 minutes each during April and the reverse in September. The idea wasn't widely adopted, probably because it was too complex and confusing. But daylight saving was adopted during the two world wars as an aid to energy conservation. It's now used in many countries, although when used in Europe and North America, it's actually during our winter, which is, of course, is their summer. Daylight saving doesn't actually fade your curtains faster or make the grass grow more quickly. Its goal was not purely to aid farmers, and there's some doubt as to whether it actually results in energy savings. And there's some evidence that the changeover period can cause sleep deprivation, with all the adverse impacts that causes. On the other hand, there's discussion in Europe that perhaps it should be permanent. Tasmania was the first state in Australia since the war to practice daylight saving in the summer of 1967 due to a severe drought. In 1971, several other states followed. Somewhat bizarrely, though, they chose different dates. It was not until 1994 that uniform dates for daylight saving were used by the different states, except for Queensland, Northern Territory and Western Australia, of course, who don't have it. Interestingly, in the early days of settlement of Australia, each of the colonies kept their own time. Even Launceston and Hobart had different time zones. This situation persisted until about 1895, when a standard Australian time was introduced. But then South Australia unilaterally altered its time by half an hour, an issue which is still debated today. Time zones in Australia were all based on Greenwich Mean Time, or GMT, until 2005, when all states moved to Coordinated Universal Time, UTC, as the standard. However, some of our territories and other areas have their own time rules. So, what's the time? It's not a simple question here in Australia.

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I'm passionate about Northern Tasmania and creating a better future for all Tasmanians, and I'd love to hear from you. You might see me at a community event in Beaconsfield or holding a listening post in Georgetown. 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

And that was Olivia Newton-John with Twist of Fate. Just before that, Kelly Clarkson and Pink came in with Everybody Hurts, and also the Jeff Healey Band with While My Guitar Gently Weeps. You're listening to Tamer FM 95.3. That brings us up to 5 o'clock. So let's take a look at the weather forecast, and the Bureau has updated it a little bit later than usual, but just in time for our announcement. So here we go. For the rest of Wednesday, cloudy with a high chance of showers, winds north-northwesterly at 25 to 35 kilometres an hour, decreasing to 15 to 20 in the late evening. Thursday will be cloudy with a very high chance of showers, most likely in the morning. Winds north-northwesterly 25 to 35, tending west-northwesterly 20 to 30 in the late afternoon, then becoming light in the late evening. Overnight around 11, daytime 17 to 20. The fire danger is moderate and sun protection 9:10 a.m. till 2:50 p.m. and ultraviolet predicted to reach 6, which is high. Friday will be partly cloudy with a slight chance of a shower, most likely at night. Light winds will become southeasterly at 15 to 25 in the morning. Overnight 5 to 8, daytime around 17. Saturday cloudy with a high chance of showers, winds southeasterly at 20 to 30 kilometres per hour. Overnight around 6, daytime around 16. And finally, Sunday the 4th of October, a cloudy day with a high chance of showers, most likely morning and afternoon. Winds will be south-southeasterly at 15 to 20, becoming light during the evening. Overnight 6 to 9, daytime temperatures 14 to 17. And that's the Central North for the next few days.

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You're on 95.3 Tamer FM with the Professor, and that was Mary Hopkin with Those Were the Days. Just before that, Mike and the Mechanics, All I Need is a Miracle, Star Sailor with Four to the Floor, and Jimmy Barnes and Cold Chisel with Knocking on Heaven's Door. And I thought it'd be worth commenting on SpaceX's latest test flight of its Starship rocket. It launched on Monday night, lifting off from Starbase in Texas, and reached orbit, deploying 26 Starlink version 3 satellites designed to significantly increase the company's Starlink network capacity. This was the 14th test flight of this rocket, and almost exactly 7 years since plans for the rocket were first announced in 2019. Reaching orbit was important for the project, its very first time. It was also important financially to promote investor confidence in the company following its launch on the stock market in June. It wasn't all perfect, though. SpaceX seems to have an ongoing problem with its Raptor engines. On both this and the previous test flight, engines failed to start. But the rocket had enough in reserve to still be able to carry out its mission, although the number of orbits were reduced. The Super Heavy booster splashed down in the Gulf of Mexico, and Starship later re-entered the atmosphere and splashed down in the Pacific. There was still no catch of the returning spacecraft in huge arms like enormous chopsticks on the launch tower. That's an important part of reusability, enabling rapid refueling and turnaround of rockets, but they've only ever done it with the booster stage. That stage doesn't get to orbit, it doesn't achieve the massive speed of escape velocity, and it doesn't travel huge distances. But capturing the upper stage as it returns from orbit is far more difficult. It's travelling at extremely high velocity after orbiting the Earth and has to endure the massive heat of re-entry. And with all that, it has to return to the precise spot near the launch tower and maintain a steady position in order to be captured by the arms. That's why the Flight 13 Ocean landing was so significant. It demonstrated the smooth and steady descent and near-perfect vertical orientation through engine shutdown that is required. And post-mission analysis confirmed that the positional accuracy was good enough for the tower catch requirement. But the most recent flight, Flight 14, didn't attempt it. The next mission might well include plans to catch both the booster and the upper stage at separate locations. Obviously, that will require the Raptor engine restart problem to be fully solved, so SpaceX has some work to do. But to go from a concept announcement to building and flying a rocket in just 7 years, including 14 test flights, really is amazing. I'm pretty sure that we will see flights of this rocket to the Moon and the Mars within the next 7 years.

0: That was Bryan Adams with It's Only Love. Just before that, we had Canned Heat with On the Road Again. 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The Council of the Ageing Seniors Month finale concert will be held at the Sidmouth Hall on Saturday the 31st of October from 1 p.m. to 4 p.m. The concert will feature the fabulous Tamer Valley Voices Choir, Gary Pengelly, Claire Dubery and Marcus Dorick. Tea, coffee and refreshments will be available for purchase at the hall, or you can bring your own drinks and nibbles. There'll be a raffle and a lucky door prize. The cost is $20. Bookings are essential. To book, give Lorraine a call on 0438 433 953. The Sidmouth Memorial Hall is at 255 Batman Highway at Sidmouth. And the Georgetown Neighbourhood House Market is held on the second Saturday of the month at the Graham Fairless Centre from 9 a.m. to 1 p.m. It features a wide variety of interesting stalls with a range of pre-owned or homemade goods, so come along and browse. And of course, there'll be a barbecue as well. Plenty to see at the Georgetown Neighbourhood House Market. For more information, give the Neighbourhood House a call on 63 123 019.
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Georgetown Chamber of Commerce and Industry, building a better business community. It is a very active chamber that follows with interest the development of Tasmania's north and northeast regions and has focused its membership with products, services and values which help them to improve their businesses. The Georgetown Chamber provides numerous services to its members, including business startup advice, advertising assistance, political lobbying and presentations by leading members of local industry and government. A full list of member benefits are detailed in the Georgetown Chamber of Commerce membership prospectus. The Georgetown Chamber of Commerce keeps local businesses connected by holding a variety of events, functions and promotions, including business breakfasts, networking functions with guest speakers, a Christmas shop local promotion and during winter, the annual Business Excellence Award. 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

And that was The Master's Apprentices with 5'10 Man. Also in my last group of songs for this evening, Jimi Hendrix with Hey Joe, Celine Dion with Your Light, and Sweet with Fox on the Run. But it is time for me to go, as I've reached the end of my allotted time here tonight. I'll be back again on Monday. I hope you can join me again then. But right now, it's time for a very good night to everyone from the Professor.

0: 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We're working together with the people of Georgetown and the East Tamar to deliver what matters most to Tasmanians. 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I'm Nick Diagon, proud sponsor of the Tamar Affair.
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My music from the movie show begins with Amy Winehouse and Love is a Losing Game from the 2024 biopic Back to Black. Rod Stewart follows with Maggie May from the 2000 film Awaking the Dead, and then Sandy Nelson and his Let There Be Drums from the 2024 film Snack Shack.

0: The writer of Psalm 119 lived in a day before streetlights and automobile headlights. 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
2: 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And I complete this set with Mack the Knife by Bobby Darin from the 2000 movie What Women Want.

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1: 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Queen's Radio Gaga comes out of their 2018 Bohemian Rhapsody, and this is followed by Young Hearts Run Free, sung by Kim Mazel from Romeo and Juliet.

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2: Johnny Mathis's hit When I Fall in Love was featured in that romantic movie out of 1993, Sleepless in Seattle. 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
2: From the soundtrack of the 2002 film Chicago, this time sung by Ali, comes All That Jazz. Marilyn Monroe tells us that diamonds are a girl's best friend, we all know that, from the 1953 Gentlemen Prefer Blondes. And I complete this show with James Last and the Adagio from the New World Symphony from the soundtrack of the 1995 Underground.

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It is a very active chamber that follows with interest the development of Tasmania's north and northeast regions and has focused its membership with products, services and values which help them to improve their businesses. The Georgetown Chamber provides numerous services to its members, including business startup advice, advertising assistance, political lobbying and presentations by leading members of local industry and government. A full list of member benefits are detailed in the Georgetown Chamber of Commerce membership prospectus. The Georgetown Chamber of Commerce keeps local businesses connected by holding a variety of events, functions and promotions, including business breakfasts, networking functions with guest speakers, a Christmas shop local promotion and during winter, the annual Business Excellence Award. 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
1: Welcome to Hot, Sweet and Jazzy, an hour of music on the jazz spectrum. Ross Williamson with you today. In the next hour, we've got a range of releases from 2026, but one notable exception commemorating an artist who's been to Australia who has just recently passed away. More of that later. We're going to kick off with a singer from Sydney. Her name is Tilly Street, and she's released an album called All at Sea, which she's performing with some musicians that you could well have heard of. Arthur Washington playing the guitar, Andrew Scott piano, Max Elduca bass, Abby Constable on the drums. Here's Tilly Street with a song written in Portuguese. Initially, music written by Marcos Valle, Norman Gimbel wrote the English lyrics. And it's called Little Boat.

And we heard Tilly Street there, Little Boat, O Barquino, from her album All at Sea, 2026 release. You're listening to some jazz with Ross Williamson. Well, here's a release from, the 4th of September 2026, featuring the work of the vibes player Jalen Baker, who's an interesting guy. He's very much involved in the history of Houston in Texas, particularly the advancement of the black residents of Houston. So this is quite a personal work. I've chosen a track called Dowling Emancipation, and I can't really explain the Dowling bit to you, but I can tell you that Emancipation sounds like a bit of black history. So, from the Jalen Baker album Repaved, here is Dowling Emancipation. He's performing with a Nonet.

Alan Baker, vibes player, leading his nonet there from the album Repaved, a 2026 release. That was called Dowling Emancipation. Lovely sound. Good to hear the vibes again, in a new context. Well, now we go to Berlin, the series Jazz at Berlin Philharmonic. This is release 19, and it features the work of Nils Landgren, trombonist, known as Mr. Red Horn. I guess you can work out why. He sings as well, and we're going to hear him singing on this track. This is from a live performance given at the Berlin Philharmonie, big concert hall in Berlin, on the 5th of May 2026. He's been joined by sextet altogether, but I'm hesitating because there are also some members of the Berlin Philharmonic Orchestra in the group. Now, I've chosen a track this time featuring vocals by Nils Landgren, as well as the trombone work, but also the singer China Moses, who's, I think, based in Europe now and has quite a distinctive voice. China Moses, daughter of D.D. Bridgewater. Nils Landgren, 70-year-old gentleman, and China Moses singing together, and this is something written by Joe Sample and Will Jennings. It's called Same Old Story.

The crowd at the Berlin Philharmonie back then in May. And that was Nils Landgren and China Moses doing the singing, along with a bunch of other musicians. Same old story. And if you're interested in that sort of music, it's a great series to follow through. Jazz at Berlin Philharmonic. As I said, that was number 19. I think number 20 is out already. So look for those. It's the ACT label. You're listening to some jazz with Ross Williamson. Well, an Australian bass player leading a group now, although that Australian bass player is now resident in France, I think. His name is Lee Barker, and we're turning to a recording he made in 2022 when he was back in Australia at the Cross Street Music Hall in Brunswick in Melbourne. The album is called Cross Street, and with him he's got a number of well-known names. Heather Stewart singing and playing the violin. In this recording session, Eamon McNeil is trumpet, Matt Bowden piano, John Scurry guitar and banjo, Sam Young drums, Jason Downs on reeds, Grant Arthur playing the trombone. This is a song written by Clarence and Spencer Williams, who are not related, but they've done a great job together. Lee Barker leading that octet.

Lee Barker leading his octet there, and that was Shimmy Shawobble from the 2025 album Cross Street. You're listening to Hot Sweet and Jazzy. We make the show at The Pulse in Geelong for the Community Radio Network. 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The jazz organist Joey DeFrancesco passed away in 2022, sadly, but an album has been released. It's a live concert recorded just weeks before he passed away at a place in Baltimore called Keystone Corner. The album's called Live at Keystone Corner, and it's got some good stuff in it. Joey DeFrancesco, well, he's been credited with reviving jazz organ in the 80s, late 80s. Says he reignited the flame with his vintage Hammond organ and Leslie speaker cabinet. Let's have a listen to a track then from this album, Live at Keystone Corner. Joey DeFrancesco, and this is called One More Blues.

Joey DeFrancesco, organist. That was a posthumous release of a live performance in 2022. And there it was just called One More Blues. Sounded a bit improvised. The album's called Live at Keystone Corner, a 2026 release. You're listening to some jazz, fairly bluesy jazz there, with Ross Williamson. I was saddened to learn of the death of the singer Cassandra Wilson. I have happy memories of hearing Cassandra perform in 2013 when she visited Australia, although she had, in earlier years, been to the Adelaide Cabaret Festival. She would sing standards, contemporary songs, as well as blues, country and folk. That sort of range made her a very interesting person. She would interpret songs by Joni Mitchell or Neil Young, Bob Dylan, Cyndi Lauper, and that was part of her appeal, I guess. Over the years, she collaborated with some interesting people too, Wynton Marsalis, Elvis Costello, Ravi Coltrane. A sad loss to music. She certainly enriched what she touched. So, here's a track recorded on her 1999 album. She's performing here with a quintet. The album's called Travelling Miles. This is called Seven Steps. Lyrics by Cassandra Wilson.

0: I gotta go.
1: Cassandra Wilson there performing with a quintet. That was called Seven Steps. It's from the album of 1999, Travelling Miles. Very sad that Cassandra Wilson passed away on the 1st of September 2026. You're listening to some jazz with Ross Williamson. Well, an innovative, inventive musician now. Guy performs under the name Theriot, T-H-E-R-I-O-T. His actual name is Kyle Saulnier, and he's from Vermont in the United States. He's released an album called The Other, and he's described as fusing the American musical vocabulary with modern orchestral techniques and industrial rock muscle. Well, despite that, he actually produces some very nice sounds. So here is Kyle Saulnier, Theriot, leading the group. And what attracted my interest to this is that there's an Australian in the group, the trumpet and flugelhorn player from Sydney, who's now based in New York, Nadja Nordhus. Good to know that she's getting some work there. The title of the album is The Other. There are two tracks on the album called The Other. There's part one and part two. And this is part two.

The Other Part 2 there, group led by Tyrio, that's Kyle Saulnier's performing name, and that was from the album The Other, released in 2026. Now, have you heard of Dolly Jones? She was a trumpeter, was born in 1902, and apparently she's the first female jazz trumpeter to be recorded. Well, a tune has been written with her name, and here it's performed by the trumpeter, the Canadian trumpeter, Bria Skonberg. This is from her album released in March of 2026 called Brass. It's a quartet. I think you'll enjoy this. Dolly Jones with Bria Skonberg.

Trumpeter Bria Skonberg there leading her quartet, and that was Dolly Jones. Busy Lady Bria Skonberg, three albums released in recent times. That one was a 2026 release called Brass. And so ends Hot, Sweet and Jazzy for another week. Thanks for your company. Our email address is hotsweetandjazzy@gmail.com, and we're on Facebook too. See you again next time. Until then, bye-bye from Ross Williamson.

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I walked alone between some old adobe haciendas. Suddenly, I heard the plaintive cry of a young Mexican girl.

0: Jesus said, "Let the little children come to me, and do not forbid them, for of such is the kingdom of heaven." 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

I wonder if you're lonesome tonight. You know, someone said the world's a stage and each must play a part. Fate had me playing in love with you as my sweetheart. Act one was where we met. 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And if he won't come back to me, then they can bring the curtain down.

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0: 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I'm Nick Diagon, proud sponsor of the Tamar Affair.
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0: The writer of Psalm 119 lived in a day before streetlights and automobile headlights. 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God's word is like that to us in the moral darkness of our day. 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

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It is a very active chamber that follows with interest the development of Tasmania's north and northeast regions and has focused its membership with products, services and values which help them to improve their businesses. The Georgetown Chamber provides numerous services to its members, including business startup advice, advertising assistance, political lobbying and presentations by leading members of local industry and government. 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The Georgetown Chamber of Commerce keeps local businesses connected by holding a variety of events, functions and promotions, including business breakfasts, networking functions with guest speakers, a Christmas shop local promotion and during winter, the annual Business Excellence Award. 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

I was walking home from school on a cold winter day. Took a shortcut through the woods, and I lost my way. It was getting late, and I was scared and alone. But then a kind old man took my hand and led me home.

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0: Once upon a time in a corn country, there lived a beautiful girl, and her name was Rendersella. Now, Rendersella lived with her mugly other and two sad blisters. Also, in this same corn country, there was a very prancing Hince. And this prancing Hince was going to have a bouncy fall, and he'd invited the people for riles a mound, especially the pitch reaple. Now, Rendersella's mugly other and her two sad blisters went out to buy some drancy fesses to wear to this bouncy fall, but Rendersella couldn't go because all she had to wear was some old rurdy dags. Finally, the night of the bouncy fall arrived, and Rendersella couldn't go, so she just cat down and shrine. And she was kitten there shrine when all at once there appeared before her her Gary Mudfather. And he touched her with his wagic mand, and there appeared before her a kig boach and Hicks White sources to take her to the Bansy Fall. But he said, "Rendersella, be sure and be home before midnight, or I'll turn you into a tumpkin." When Rendersella arrived at the Bansy Fall, the prancing Hince met her at the door because he had been watching behind a wooden hinder. And Rendersella and the prancing Hince nanced all night until midnight. And they lull and fuzz. And finally, the mid-clock struck night. And Rendersella stays down the rares, and just as she beats the rottum, she slopped her dripper. The next day, this prancing Hince went all over this corn country looking for the beautiful girl who had slopped her dripper. Finally, he came to Rendersella's house, and he tried it on her mugly other, and it fit and did. Then he tried it on her two sigly usters, and it fit and did. Then he tried it on Rendersella, and it fit did. It was exactly the sight right. So they were married and lived heavily after happens. Now, the story of the Maury is this. If you go to a Bansy Fall and you want to have a prancing Hince lolling fuv with you, don't forget to slop your dripper.
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That's Dave D, Dozy, Beaky, Mick and Titch. And if you think that's a mouthful, you're not wrong. The only one missing is Sleepy, I think. That's Hold Tight. Tamar FM, your local community radio station. It's approaching 9 o'clock on this rather dreary Thursday morning. We'll have a quick look at the weather situation. Partly cloudy with a very high chance of showers, obviously. They'll become a little less likely in the late morning with winds at northwest at 25 to 35 kilometres per hour, becoming light in the late evening. Daytime maximum temperatures are between 17 and 20 degrees. It's currently sitting on 14 here in Georgetown. My name's Peter and I'll be with you for the remainder of this Thursday morning. So tune in, I've got plenty of great songs. Like this one, it's a cover from Tina Turner. This is Disco Inferno.

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It's a Tassie girl, Donna Koopman, and Working Man. It's currently 9:08 on this rather dreary Thursday morning. Here's a great little number from Tammy Wynette. You gotta stand by your man.

0: Steigen here, your local member for Windermere. 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I'm Nick Diagon, proud sponsor of the Tamar Report.
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It's 20 past nine on this Thursday morning. 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Here's Roxette, Spending Time.

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That's the American country singer Mary Chapin Carpenter with a very beautiful song, 10,000 Miles. It's 9:30 on this Thursday morning. You can join the Council of the Aging, celebrating aging in Seniors Month activities at Sidmouth Hall. On Wednesday the 14th of October from 1pm to 3:30, be part of the fun at the return of the Big Sing-Along and the Ratchet River Band. Dress colourfully and wear your scarf. There will be a raffle and a lucky scarf prize. The cost for the event is just $10 per person, which includes a colourful afternoon tea. Bookings are essential. To book, please phone the lovely Lorraine on 0438 433 953. The Sidmouth Memorial Hall is located at 255 Batman Highway, Sidmouth. So that's the 14th of October, Wednesday, from 1 to 3:30. They have some great events out there at the Sidmouth Hall. Tamar FM, your local community radio station. My name's Peter. Here's a great song from probably my favourite band of the 80s. This is Duran Duran with the theme to a James Bond flick, A View to a Kill.

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